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Wetzel. It's Rocky Mountain Low, starting off 8 o'clock on this terrific Tuesday night. My name is Glenn. 9 o'clock coming up in just an hour. 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

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Lee Bryce, I Drive Your Truck on 97 Country. I live with you on this terrific Tuesday night. Brand new music here from Luke Combs. It's Be By You.

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0: 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Yoko has defied conventional age limits, continuing to perform and train.
1: 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Nope, it's finding ballerina shoes to fit over those compression socks.
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My name is Glenn, and it's that time once again, my friend. 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
1: Brad Paisley, Anything Like Me on 97 Country. 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It's the Bartow Ford Request and Dedication Hour. Thomas Rhett, a little bit ago by request, star of the show. Blake Shelton coming up. LBT, Little Big Town by request after Ella and Morgan.

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0: 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Yoko has defied conventional age limits, continuing to perform and train.
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What Hurts the Most on 97 Country?

Russell Dickerson, Happened to Me on 97 Country. Glove it you, it's the Bartow Ford Request and Dedication Hour. New music from Taylor Swift on the way. Big and Rich 2 after Luke Bryan by request. It's Fast.

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1: 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Save a horse, ride a cowboy. Give it to you on this terrific Tuesday night. 10 o'clock coming up real soon, and that's going to be wrapping up my time for tonight. Also, the Bartow Ford Request and Dedication Hour. Just enough room for one more request right here. Eric Paisley and High Class. We'll play that in just a moment. Right now, though, do want to thank you so very much, of course, for doing the right thing and spending your evening with us. And I hope to catch you back here tomorrow night, 7 o'clock, taking your text and playing your faves once again for you. Till next time, remember, be blessed, don't be stressed. I've been Glenn. Have a wonderful night from all of us at 97 Country. See ya!

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0: 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Yoko has defied conventional age limits, continuing to perform and train.
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0: 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Yoko has defied conventional age limits, continuing to perform and train.
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1: Summer vacation wrapping up. We know 14 days from today, kids in Polk County going back to school.
2: Mm-hmm.
1: And so when you go on vacation, maybe you grab some things, you buy some souvenirs at the airport.
2: Of course you do.
1: You buy them at Disney World, you put them in your luggage, and you try to go home with them, and then TSA spots it and flags you. So it happened to this guy. TSA found stolen cannonballs in checked baggage. This kid decided he was taking home souvenirs from Fort Morgan and stole some cannonballs from the fort.
2: Oh, my gosh.
1: The TSA at Gulf Shores, Alabama Airport recently spotted 5 cannonballs in a passenger's checked bag. Now, they tried to camouflage them with some paper towels, I guess. The cannonballs were wrapped in paper towels, and they ranged in size.
3: Yeah, the TSA, you just think these are leftovers. No big deal.
1: A juvenile from out of state had taken the cannonballs from nearby Fort Morgan.
2: Oh, my gosh.
1: So the cannonballs luckily did not contain any explosives, but not a good idea, kid. Not a good idea.
2: I guess he got the idea from stealing those cannonballs. Maybe he's a Looney Tunes fan and got his idea from Wile E. Coyote. I mean,
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10: Hi, I'm Attorney Dean Bernetti. 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
0: This is gonna be good.
1: Here we go. Here we go.
6: Yeehaw! And let's do this. Welcome to Wednesday. You're listening to 97 Country. Julie Ann, DJ at 527. DJ, how are you this morning?
7: I'm doing great, Julie K. How are you doing?
6: I'm good.
7: Doing good?
6: Yeah.
7: Getting ready to get the day going?
6: I am ready to get the day going. It is a Wednesday. Yes.
7: Yeah.
6: Anything happening in your world?
7: Other than I couldn't grab my headphones in time, but I've been doing this long enough. I can do it without the headphones.
6: You think so?
7: Yeah.
6: You never know when I might hit something and you don't know what's playing and
7: talk
6: over it.
7: That's true, too, but hopefully, we've been doing it long enough. I can tell when you're going to do that. Yeah.
6: Okay.
7: But how are you doing? You look at all, I don't know, every time you look like you get more tanned every time, Are you
6: taking
7: tanner? Tan pills?
6: Or? No, I don't know about any tan pills. I just know tan lotion, and I put that on every night. So on my face, get a little tan.
7: Hey, you got to do what you got to do.
6: Yes, right? Yes. And I'm a big winner this morning. Last night, I went and played a little bingo at Champs. I took Ma and Pa to Champs last night to play bingo. Let me tell you, that was an adventure.
7: I know.
6: With them.
7: And it's so amazing that you won, because this is only your second time going, I think.
6: Yeah, And I won the very first game. I was like, look at there!
7: And you got these old these people have been going a long time. They don't win nothing. Yeah. You walk right in, the newbie comes in.
6: I don't know. I think those people that have been going for quite a while, I think they win don't think they're like suffering. So I think they're good. But it's always a good time. The place is packed. There are kids there running around. Adults there, high-fiving each other, congratulating each other when they win, which is nice. So.
7: Good.
6: Anyway,
7: congratulations, Julie.
6: Thank you. So let's get this Wednesday started. It is Wednesday, July 29th, 2026. Don't talk. Okay, you can talk now.
7: Okay.
6: I
7: can hear a little bit.
6: Here's what we celebrate today. It is National Chicken Wing Day.
7: Oh, yeah.
6: Love chicken wings. I had them last night at Champs.
7: Yeah.
6: Enjoyed some of them chicken wingies.
7: And you're a chicken wing purist, because you're not one of those that always, when somebody mentions chicken wings, I can make some healthy ones in the air fryer.
6: Yeah.
7: If you're going to have them, why do you even worry about being healthy?
6: I mean, enjoy
7: just go
6: the
7: ahead
6: wings.
7: And enjoy it.
6: Yes,
7: right?
6: Exactly right. It is also International Tiger Day, so celebrate the tigers. Yes. Lasagna Day.
7: Ooh,
6: I celebrated Chicken Wing Day last night. I'm thinking today might be Lasagna Day. Love a good lasagna.
7: I saw a recipe.
6: Ain't nothing like it.
7: Yeah, I saw a recipe this morning that had what they did if they got invited to somebody's house, if you had to do lasagna, you take different frozen lasagnas in the frozen food section, dump them in a pan, and put cheese on them and everything, and it's supposed to make like the best lasagna, because you got all these different types in there.
6: Okay.
7: So, yeah.
6: All right. I believe you. And next time you guys invite DJ the Trucker over for dinner, you can ask him. If he brings lasagna,
7: what's
6: happening. He got all in the frozen food section. And lastly, it's National Lipstick Day, celebrating the lipstick. I'm not wearing lipstick. I don't
7: really
6: do it.
7: Yeah. Me neither.
6: Well, good. I appreciate
7: find
6: that. Yeah, that's true. Okay. And I'm going to take you back to 1981.
7: Okay.
6: This day back in 1981, 700 million people watched Prince Charles and Princess Diana get married.
7: Mm-hmm.
6: I was one of them.
7: I was
6: in my grandma's basement in Springfield, Illinois, watching it.
7: I was up at 4 or 5 o'clock in the morning with my little girlfriend from junior high, we were watching it together.
6: Aw, isn't that cute? What happened to that girl?
7: Well, we never got to go out or nothing, because her daddy was real protective.
6: Oh.
7: So in junior high, I mean, can you really go out?
6: But he
7: you just
6: let
7: meet
6: you,
7: at the movie.
6: But he let you be with her at 4 o'clock in the morning to watch this
7: wedding?
6: Well,
7: we watched on the phone.
6: You were on the phone?
7: Well, yeah.
6: Oh, you didn't make... Oh, okay.
7: No.
6: I thought maybe he or... You know,
7: oh,
6: she
7: no.
6: Was
7: at, oh, that I, was not allowed.
6: Well,
7: no.
6: I know. That's why I was a little confused what was happening there. All right. Now, as far as celebrities having birthdays today, he's 33 years old today. Who's Dak Prescott?
7: Dak Prescott, actor. No.
6: Dak Prescott?
7: I thought you said Dax Prescott. See, I can't hear what they hear.
6: Dak
7: from. I don't
6: Prescott.
7: Know who it is. Who is it?
6: The Dallas Cowboys quarterback? What the heck, DJ?
7: Well, I'm out of my element.
6: Go
7: I don't
6: get your
7: get...
6: headphones.
7: Okay,
6: my God, this is embarrassing.
7: I thought you said Dax at first.
6: Everybody and their
7: Shepard.
6: Mother knows who Dak Prescott is, except DJ this
7: well,
6: morning.
7: Yeah.
6: All right, let's see if he knows who this person
7: let's see,
6: is.
7: Let's see.
6: 60 years old today, Martina McBride.
7: Oh, my gosh. She's a tennis player. No, she's a singer. I know.
6: Yes.
7: See, I fooled you.
6: Yeah, you fooled me. All right, and 73 years old today. Do you know who Tim Gunn is?
7: T. Tim Gunn. That name sounds familiar.
6: Host of Project Runway. I loved him. Or actually, he's one of the teachers at Project Runway.
7: Okay.
6: Very, I love that show. It's a great show. All right, DJ, who's celebrating birthdays locally today?
7: Very, very, very happy birthday to Bailey Buchanan of Lakeland, Shad Earls of Lakeland, and our friend Lindsay Thibodeau.
6: She's
7: having a birthday today. Happy birthday, Lindsay.
6: And if you're celebrating a birthday today, happy birthday from 97 Country. Who's Dak Prescott?
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0: Good morning, 97 Country. Julie and DJ on this Wednesday morning. And I still can't believe, like, 2 years ago, we were talking about AI and ChatGPT, and nobody even, I mean, we knew what it was. We knew it was coming. But here we are 2 years later, and we're using it for everything.
1: Like we're like waist deep in it right now. Yeah.
0: Pictures all over social media don't even look the same. When Tony Romo was arrested up in Milwaukee, got his DUI over the weekend, somebody already put a video of him being pulled over and Tiger Woods was his co-pilot and he was holding a thing of beer. And I was like, is that? No. I mean, but somebody was very quick to put that video up.
1: Yeah.
0: You can never trust anything anymore with AI.
1: Not anymore.
0: You can't trust pictures. You can't trust video. Nothing like that. So I found it very shocking when we were talking about this very briefly yesterday that 24% of people believe flirting with AI counts as cheating. And men are twice as likely as women to flirt with ChatGPT.
1: See, I can't even fathom it. That's why I don't believe, why I think it's not cheating. Because if somebody's stupid enough to do it, just do it. I mean, but I don't think it's cheating because how can you have a relationship
0: with something that isn't
1: especially
0: real?
1: Especially a physical relationship with something that's a computer, not real.
0: Well, a quarter of people believe flirting with AI counts as cheating. So I'm curious, anyone out there, would y'all be upset if your guy, okay, so ladies, your guy is having some sort of goofy, weird relationship with ChatGPT, would you see that as cheating? It could be if he starts to form an emotional relationship with ChatGPT. I could kind of see it. I don't see me ever getting jealous over ChatGPT. And I'm a very, very jealous woman. Mm-hmm. If I even get an inkling of my guy flirting,
1: something.
0: I'm like,
1: oh, boy. Oh, you better reel it in, boy.
0: And you better watch your tires, man. I'm telling you right now. So I don't, again, I don't understand because it's not real. So, ladies, guys, would you consider it cheating if your other person was exchanging flirty messages with ChatGPT?
2: I wanted to follow up with you on something. I laid in bed all night tossing and turning thinking about it.
1: Okay.
2: It's two times more likely that a man has had a conversation with an AI robot.
0: Yeah, with ChatGPT has a romantic flirty, yes.
2: Yes.
1: Do you think that's cheating if a guy does that?
2: I think it's weird.
0: It is weird, but that's not the question. The question is, do you think it's cheating?
2: Yes, I would consider that, like,
0: really?
2: Illicitly, like, I thought about you all day today. My heart was throbbing for you. And you're thinking someone could actually mentally carry on a conversation passionately and relationshiply with a computer program in their mind, then, I mean, yes. I think, I mean, yeah, you shouldn't, because you know how much time they're probably dedicated to spending to that conversation?
0: Mm-hmm.
2: You got to think that, you know what I mean? While they're at work, that's what they think about. I wonder what they're, I mean, there's people that think they're freaking furries.
0: Yeah, well, that's true.
2: You know, I mean, this day and age, it's like, I don't know, I couldn't have a conversation with ChatGPT because I got other stuff going on.
0: Yeah.
2: I'm sorry, I'm going to have to take a break from us. This is going to be, it's harder for me than you. I got to take a break. Still haven't opened the door to ChatGPT or whatever it's called, relationship, but has it got to that low of a level?
0: Yeah.
1: Till tonight, right?
2: Yeah, until.
0: So he has a couple beers. He's sitting out in his shed.
1: I'm thinking about what Julie said today.
2: I'm thinking about real, thinking long and hard about what Julie said today. And you know what, Charlie, you are handsome. You are. Put your crown on. She told me those things on the radio.
0: Yeah.
1: Oh, my God.
2: Now put on your favorite Zach Bryan song. Put on them boots. Grab you a beer out of that fridge and man up.
0: Okay.
2: Okay.
0: Good morning, 97 Country. What do you think? Would you consider it cheating if your guy or girl was exchanging flirty messages with ChatGPT behind your back?
3: Absolutely not. It's a computer.
0: That's what I said. It's a computer. How emotional can you get with a computer?
3: Exactly.
0: Like DJ said, it's just weird.
3: If you're desperate enough to have to talk with a computer to make you feel special, there's something wrong.
1: Yeah.
0: I agree. All right, well, thank you so much for calling. We appreciate you.
3: Thank you. Love y'all guys.
0: Y'all have a great day. Love you too.
3: Bye. Bye.
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Keith Urban, John Cougar, John Deere, John 316 on 97 Country. Good morning. It's 5:56. Partly sunny, a little on the breezy side today. 50% chance we're going to see some rain, climbing up to about 90 for our high. Right now, 78 degrees here at 97 Country with Megan Maroney. Am I okay?

0: I'm still breathing.
1: Megan Maroney, Am I Okay? Right here on 97 Country. Good morning. It is 6 o'clock. It's Julie and DJ on this Wednesday morning. And somebody in Florida is a Mega Millions winner. Somebody right here in Florida won the 800 million Mega Millions jackpot last night, making it the largest lottery prize of 2026 so far. I'm not going to read all the numbers because you're not going to write them down anyway. No, I will tell you the gold mega ball was 12, okay? Wow. So the winner overcame a 1 in 290.4 million odds to win the jackpot. So what we know is in Florida, we have no state income tax or separate tax on lottery winnings, so that's good. So one-time payment of $344.2 million if you take the, you know, the lump sum.
2: Right.
1: After the mandatory 24% federal withholding and a potential 37% federal marginal tax rate, you're going to go from $800 million to $216 million, just over.
2: Oh, gosh.
1: That's not something to cry about.
2: No.
1: Now, if you're upset because you didn't win, don't worry, because the Powerball jackpot, tonight's drawing, is worth $663 million.
2: Woo.
1: So you have another chance. But somebody right here in Florida won Mega Millions last night. It was the only ticket to match all numbers. Now, there were a couple tickets, one in New York and one in, I believe, Illinois, where somebody won, like the Megaplier or whatever, but nope, one ticket. Somebody's taking that money home.
2: Well, Julie Kay, I just got to say, you shouldn't play it because you already used your luck last night. You won at bingo,
1: I don't think you got
2: any more luck left.
1: Nope, I think you're right.
3: In Polk County, there's a pretty big problem on eastbound I-4. There's accident occluder work that's going on just before Champions Gate Boulevard. It's causing bumper-to-bumper traffic from before Highway 27 getting past it. And this is also causing very heavy delays on Highway 27 in both directions approaching the ramps to go east onto I-4. Once you get around that, there's still some road work that's going on eastbound I-4 heading in toward Lake Buena Vista at Highway 417. Otherwise, you run pretty well in toward Orlando. In Lakeland, the westbound side of I-4 is moving well near Highway 98. Beyond that, you're trouble-free and toward Tampa, that's running well, just a brief delay approaching I-275. I'm Rick Dixon with your Central Florida traffic.
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5: Showers and thunderstorms around the area for today. Temperatures will warm to around 90 for the afternoon high. Overnight tonight, look for a partly cloudy sky. Lows will be down in the mid to upper 70s and a few showers will be possible. Thursday, the rain chance increases. So does the wind coming in from the west. So a breezy day with high temperatures in the upper 80s. For 97 Country, I'm meteorologist Josh Linker.
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1: 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Julie and DJ on this Wednesday morning. And here comes Luke Combs. 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

Our Something About a Truck right here on 97 Country. Good morning. It is 610. Julie and DJ on this Wednesday morning. And DJ is going to try to make your life a little bit easier this morning. That's coming up in Hack Time after Lainey Wilson. 4x4 by you right here on 97 Country.

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2: Julie K, most of the common items we use every day are actually working double duty. They have one use it for, but it also has like a little second little hidden feature on there that you might not recognize.
0: Okay.
2: So I got a couple of hacks here to show you some of these things, what they're for. You might have wondered what they're for. You might have seen them. Who knew all these items had these side hustles going on? Okay, the small hole at the end of a tape measure can catch onto a nail or screw while you're measuring, which means you can measure by yourself.
0: Right.
2: Always use that little divot that sticks out. Always wedge it under whatever I'm measuring.
0: Mm-hmm.
2: But, I mean, you could do this as well. Now, here's a side hack for you, Julie Kay. You should always keep a measuring tape in any kind of emergency kit you have, whether it be the hurricane, your medical, or your roadside kit.
0: Okay.
2: You know why?
0: No, why, DJ?
2: Because desperate times call for desperate measures.
0: Measures. There she is. She liked
2: it. She was impressed. That's all that matters. All right. The black dots around your windshield at the top, you ever want those for?
0: Hmm.
2: They help protect the adhesive that holds the glass in place.
0: Okay.
2: But it also helps with heat distribution as well.
0: All right.
2: Okay. Now, you get a rental car. You already know this because we've already talked about this, but people get a rental car and they pull in to get gas. They're like, I don't know what side my tank's on.
0: Mm-hmm.
2: Well, on your fuel gauge, it points to the side of the car where the gas cap's located. There's a little arrow there.
0: Sure does.
2: Now, Julie K, speaking of gas, I knew a guy who had a bad habit and was literally addicted to sniffing gas. Not a good habit.
0: No.
2: Yeah, but he recently told me that he switched to cocaine because it saved him money.
0: Oh, good Lord, DJ.
2: Saved him money.
0: Okay.
2: It's cheaper. Can you buy
0: that? All right.
2: Okay. And the loop. I don't get no kind of whang, whang, nothing. Okay, all right. And the loop on the back of some dress shirts was designed to look fancy, but it's also because it'd be hung without wrinkling.
0: Okay.
2: Yeah, because you don't have guy shirts, so you don't.
0: No, I don't.
2: But you've seen that little divot on
0: the
2: back of the shirt.
0: Sure, sure.
2: Yeah. Mm-hmm. It makes it look fancy.
0: I just thought it was to lip your finger through and pull the guy back.
2: Get back here,
0: yes,
2: you.
0: Exactly, yes.
2: Get
0: and
2: back
0: grab
2: here.
0: It. Uh-huh.
2: Yeah. Wait, let me put that down. That's for that. Okay, that
0: all
2: works
0: right.
2: Too, all right?
0: Good.
2: The tiny hole in the padlocks, if you have a padlock, and you notice a little hole in there, you're like, what's that there for?
0: Hmm.
2: Well, it helps drain water and provides a spot for lubricant if the lock starts sticking.
0: Really? Right? Okay.
2: Uh-huh. Speaking of locks, Julie K, there's a buddy of mine that's kind of dense. He don't have a lot of common sense. He told me the other day he locked himself out of his car.
0: Whoopsie.
2: So we called a locksmith, and the locksmith said, I'll be there in about an hour. And my friend said, hey, man, do you think you can get here a little faster?
0: Yeah.
2: It's about to start to rain.
0: Mm-hmm.
2: I left my convertible top down.
0: Oh, no.
2: Okay. Thank you. Thank you. All right. I was hoping it'd be funny, but not it wasn't. Anyway, finally, Julie K. Finally, hole in the pasta spoon. You know, the pasta spoon drains the water, but there's a hole at the end of the handle, and you can measure about one serving of dry spaghetti.
0: Mm-hmm.
2: I'm pretty sure you've done it.
0: Mm-hmm.
2: And speaking of pasta, remember Chef Boyardee?
0: Oh, I love Chef Boyardee.
2: Well, his wife passed away.
0: Oh, no.
2: And he was feeling cannelloni.
0: Oh, okay. All right. I'll give you that one.
2: So to get out of house, he went dancing.
0: Mm.
2: Julie K, do you know where Chef Boyardee goes to dance?
0: I don't know. Where does Chef Boyardee go to dance, DJ?
2: The meatball.
0: The meat
2: ball. Ball the ball. You go dance the ball. Oh, okay. You know what, Julie? I know that. And I even went back and looked at some of these jokes, and Boyardee, some stupid jokes.
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3: 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I am smart. 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I mean, S-M-A-R-T.
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0: and more. Time's ticking right here on 97 Country. Good morning, 627. Julie and DJ on this Wednesday morning. And this bride-be apparently had cold feet. She's now accused of setting fire to the church where she was getting married. This happened in Kaysville, Utah. The bride-to-be was arrested for setting the church on fire the day before her wedding. Now, this is what happened, okay? Lenita Tessa Joy Marino started the blaze while she and others were setting up. So, you know, you go into the church, you set up, you're putting the flowers together, maybe you're putting the decorations together, the whole thing. So her and the groom actually went to a hardware store earlier in the day to buy some hooks for the wedding to hang flowers or whatever. That's when she stole 2 to 3 lighters from the store, okay? And the fire caused more than $108,000 in damage. So a bystander used water from some wedding decorations to help put out the flames. But she has been charged with arson for setting fire to the church she was going to get married in the very next day.
1: Well, I guess that, for better or for worse, got tested before they even reached the rehearsal dinner.
0: That's true.
2: In Polk County, there's a pretty big problem on eastbound I-4. There's accident occluder work that's going on just before Champions Gate Boulevard. It's causing bumper-to-bumper traffic from before Highway 27 getting past it. And this is also causing very heavy delays on Highway 27 in both directions approaching the ramps to go east onto I-4. Once you get around that, there's still some road work that's going on eastbound I-4 heading in toward Lake Buena Vista at Highway 417. Otherwise, you run pretty well in toward Orlando. In Lakeland, the westbound side of I-4 is moving well near Highway 98. Beyond that, you're trouble-free into our Tampa that's running well just briefly approaching I-275. I'm Rick Dixon with your Central Florida traffic.
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0: Luke Bryan, that's my kind of night on 97 Country. Good morning, it's 6:42. Julie and DJ here, and business pros are now wearing shorts with suit tops. So, you know, every once in a while when you watch TV, a lot of news anchors, you won't see them standing up. Oh, yeah. They're usually behind the desk. And so you see them from the waist up.
1: Right.
0: And you never know what's happening down south.
1: Well, Julie, it's funny you mention that. I don't have pants on right now, and you never know it's all morning.
0: Well, a recent fashion trend has businessmen and executives pairing shorts with their suit jackets and ties. Men are ditching pants during the summer months because we have heat index in Florida around 105 every day. They're swapping out the pants for a more comfortable alternative, and that is shorts. So a recent survey reveals that 68% of people believe it is totally acceptable for men to wear shorts to the office. Uh-huh. Okay. However, when asked via social media, users are divided whether it is appropriate for men to flash them hairy shins during work hours.
1: Oh, the
0: because
1: horror.
0: You know, people on social media, they can bully behind their
1: keyboard warriors.
0: Oh, yes. I don't think it's a bad thing if guys want to wear shorts to the office. They look nice on. But we work in radio. Like DJ said, I'm lucky he wears pants. I mean, even shorts today or tomorrow. I know. No big deal.
1: Well, Julie K, I noticed one of our salespeople did that same outfit yesterday.
0: Oh, really?
1: I was talking to him, and he said, you know, these are great. Perfect for summer meetings.
0: Mm-hmm.
1: Closed two deals and avoided swamp butt all at the same time.
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0: Corey Kent's Wild as Her on 97 Country. Good morning, 6:54. It's Julie and DJ. 13 days till school starts back here in Polk County.
1: Yay! Hey, whiskey drink.

0: Randy Houser, boots on 97 Country. It is 7 o'clock. Julie and DJ, welcome to Wednesday. The good stuff is brought to you by Ronnie's Carpets and Flooring.
1: That's the good stuff.
0: A routine wetlands cleanup in New Jersey led to an amazing discovery when a volunteer named John found a message in a bottle that had been floating around for 53 years. The note turned out to be a playful message written by a 9-year-old little girl named Lori Blair. She wrote it back in 1973. Now, John, when he found the letter, shared it online, of course. Eventually, it reached Lori's sister, Allison, who immediately recognized her sister's creative sense of humor. So we've got John talking about finding the bottle and what the letter said.
2: This bottle was set adrift August 20th, 1973, on 2nd Street Beach, Ocean City. The band of ruthless sponge fishermen are forcing me to dive for them in shark-infested waters. Lori Blair. This kid is pranking.
0: Yeah, so what she did, she joked about being capped by sponge fishermen and needing to be rescued.
3: That
0: and that's
3: funny.
0: Why Allison said that her sister just had that sense of humor.
4: I was shocked. Obviously, 53 years have gone by. I had completely forgotten about the note. She had a great imagination, and she passed away in 2017. She had cancer. It was really nice for the note to come back into my life and have a great reminder of my sister.
0: So, yeah, Allison said, as you heard there, Lori passed away in 2017, but her family plans to preserve the long-lost note, as they should. That's amazing.
3: Yeah, New Jersey John said he wanted to get the word out about this whole little bottle thing he found.
0: Yeah.
3: So people wouldn't forget about it.
0: That is good stuff.
1: That's the good stuff.
5: There's bumper-to-bumper traffic on I-4 going eastbound as you head in from Polk City for a couple of miles as you head in toward Champions Gate. There are at least two separate accidents prior to Highway 27. There was a previous accident after that near Champions Gate Boulevard. That one's been cleared out of the roadway. After that, there are delays getting heavier in toward Lake Buena Vista near Highway 417 toward Highway 535, and you're trouble-free otherwise in toward Orlando. Heading from Plant City, the westbound side of I-4, that's a little sluggish between Alexander Street and Mango Road. Then there's a heavy backup in toward Tampa from the Selma Connector toward I-275. I'm Rick Dixon with your Central Florida traffic.
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8: Showers and thunderstorms around the area for today. Temperatures will warm to around 90 for the afternoon high. Overnight tonight, look for a partly cloudy sky. Lows will be down in the mid to upper 70s, and a few showers will be possible. Thursday, the rain chance increases. So does the wind coming in from the west, so a breezy day with high temperatures in the upper 80s. For 97 Country, I'm meteorologist Josh Linker.
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0: Good morning, 7:03 now. Thank you so much for starting your Wednesday. National Chicken Wing Day with Julie and DJ. And here comes Ella Langley and Morgan Wallen. I can't love you anymore.
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Blake Shelton at Stay Country or Die Trying right here on 97 Country. Good morning, 7-Eleven, Julie and DJ with Trace Adkins and Ladies Love Country Boys.

0: Trace Adkins. Ladies love country boys. I love to shoot country boys. Just ask them. On 97 Country, good morning. It's 7:14. It's Julie and DJ. And man, Trace has had one heck of a life. A number of accidents in his lifetime.
1: Really?
0: Yes, as a teenager, he had his nose reattached after a car crashed. Okay. Ooh. He lost a fingertip while working on an oil drilling rig. Ooh. After attending Louisiana Tech University. He's from Louisiana, where he sustained numerous injuries as a football player. He also fractured his middle finger on his left hand, crushed the tips of his middle and index finger while moving rocks on his farm. He broke his ankle the year before that. And let's not forget, his wife shot him.
1: Dang.
0: Yes. And he's opening up about getting shot by his second wife back in 1994. He joked that things went a little far, and he genuinely believes that she did not mean to shoot him. Okay. He says they were arguing about his drinking, and then she shot him under his left arm.
2: I don't think she even had any idea what that gun was going to do. She thought it was a toy.
3: Was she pulling it like in a fit of anger, or was she just kind of?
2: She was mad, yeah. She put it under my left arm, and the bullet came out under my right arm, so it went straight through. I just remember getting up off the floor and then taking a few steps and then going back down. Went straight through my heart and both my lungs.
0: Jeez.
2: It was a kill shot. The doctor said the only reason I survived was because the bullet went through at point blank velocity, at muzzle velocity, so it didn't have time to mushroom.
0: That is insane. He was airlifted to the hospital for emergency surgery.
1: Oh, wow.
0: And he says he has forgiven his ex-wife, yeah. Julie. All right. Well, there you
1: hey,
0: go.
1: Hey.
0: There you go. And they divorced later that year. Shocker.
1: Okay. Shocker.
0: And he
1: that.
0: Never pressed charges against her, by the way.
1: See, I'm glad you told me all this, because I thought it was me, because, you know, you get in those lines at a concert to meet your country star, and I was in line to meet him, and I got up to him. It was around the time he was on The Apprentice. He was all buffed up.
0: Yeah,
1: I said, yo, man, you've been in the gym a lot. Like, you're looking all buff. And he just goes, mm-hmm. That's all he said. He didn't say nothing else. I thought he just hated me.
0: No. I met him. He was very nice.
1: Why he's
0: me.
1: In a bad mood?
0: Well, I mean, yeah. You get shot by your wife and see how happy you are.
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0: Jelly Roll, Liar on 97 Country. Good morning. It's 727. Julie and DJ on this Wednesday morning. And this guy got a little upset because he was at a Popeye's kiosk. And it asked him for a tip. Now, we got into this discussion last week because there was a guy on TikTok who said he went to Dunkin' Donuts. And when we went to the donut shop, he said he ordered two donuts. They put two donuts in a bag and went to go and sign and ask for a tip. And he's like, you took two donuts and put them in a bag.
1: Yeah.
0: What's the tip?
1: They're standing over you while you're signing in on that pad to see what you're going to put.
0: Right. So this guy is also upset because he went to a Popeye's in Michigan. He ordered his meal at a kiosk. When it was time to pay, the self-service machine asked for a tip. Okay? He revealed Popeye's ordering kiosk asked me for a tip today. He then added picture proof when the display showed add a tip ? A small way to thank folks behind your crispy, juicy meal. Okay. The chicken chain first announced kiosks back in 2024 and said that 85% of the restaurants would have these kiosks, these self-service pods, by 2026. The reason they're doing it is they want to modernize the restaurants. They say it's going to cut wait times, reduce order errors, and enhance employee experience. Is what they say.
1: Right. Okay.
0: After this post went viral, Popeyes was reached out to. They have not commented on it so far. But yeah, going to a kiosk now, you have to pay a tip to the kiosk, the computer.
1: It's getting out of hand.
0: It is.
1: AI's getting in on it, Julie K.
0: Yeah.
1: Check this out, what happened yesterday. Here, let me try something out. Hey, Siri, what's the weather today?
2: Before I answer that, DJ, this girl ain't gone do all that work no mo without a tip.
1: See?
3: In Plant City, there's a pretty serious accident on the eastbound side of I-4. This occurred at Highway 39. There's a very heavy backup from before Alexander Street trying to get around it. In Tampa, the southbound side of I-275, there are slowdowns that begin right around Fowler Avenue, around toward Hillsborough Avenue, at a pre-play approaching I-4 as well. In Polk County, on eastbound I-4, there are delays approaching Highway 27. It gets heavier toward Lake Buena Vista as you work way toward Highway 535. And within those delays, there were a couple of accidents prior to Highway 27. They've both been cleared out of the roadway. Otherwise, once you get past all of that, you're running pretty well in toward Orlando, just a very minor delay approaching Colonial Drive. I'm Rick Dixon with your Central Florida traffic.
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Kane Brown, woman, right here on 97 Country. Good morning. It's 7:39. Julie and DJ on this Wednesday morning, lasagna day. Who's having lasagna for lunch today? Let me see your hand. No, Nate, keep them

0: Luke Bryan, Someone Else Calling You, Baby, on 97 Country. Good morning. It's 7:42. DJ, schools are going to start using pepper spray drones to protect students this year. Believe it or not.
1: Boy.
0: I saw this on the news this morning. In some schools, including some here in Florida, are preparing for the upcoming year by placing pepper spraying drones around their campuses. Now, they are meant to protect students from intruders.
1: Mm-hmm.
0: The drones are non-lethal and can reach an intruder within minutes. They also are equipped with sirens. Now, when I saw it this morning on the news, it looks like it's basically some schools are going to have a little, like a mini garage,
1: mm-hmm.
0: and they're going to garage these drones. And then they're going to be controlled by people in Texas. So the drones in our Florida schools are going to be controlled by people in Texas.
1: Why are they choosing Texas?
0: I don't know. They like the song, I suppose.
1: I guess so.
0: But what they do is they come out and they fly out and they can go into a classroom where they can go out and be around if there's an intruder. It can pepper spray them, but it also can ram them. These things are going 50 miles per hour. So
1: whoa,
0: if there is somebody in the classroom and they want to take out that person, it can
1: wow.
0: ram the person and kind of, you know, take him out. And it also will distract them, you know, because there's a drone flying around their
1: right,
0: head.
1: Right.
0: Some people think it's a good idea. Some parents are like, well, what if they miss and hit my kid? That's a good point.
1: That is
0: a really good point.
1: Yeah, school sure has changed your location.
0: Yeah.
1: Back in the day, all the kid had to worry about was getting beamed by that dodgeball
0: yep.
1: out at recess. Now they got to worry about getting crop dusted by a flying Roomba.
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Bird Church. It's Drink in My Hand on 97 Country. Good morning. It's 7:54. Julie and DJ, welcome to Wednesday. Justin Moore now with A Woman You Love.

0: Dierks Bentley, it's Woman Amen right here on 97 Country. Good morning, just before 8 o'clock. He's DJ.
1: Hello.
0: I'm Julie, and we're looking for our new best friend, because somebody here in Florida won Mega Millions last night.
1: Oh.
0: And if you're listening right now, don't forget, I reminded you yesterday a couple of times to buy your ticket.
1: That's right, you did that.
0: So I think you owe me a little money. That's
1: and
0: it.
1: To our new best friend, I wear a size $50,000.
0: I'm a little bigger than that. I haven't been dining lately.
1: You, so I have noticed you swole up a little bit.
0: I'm about a $75,000, okay?
1: Yeah, right.
0: But yes, one ticket in Florida, and I'm trying to figure out, they have not announced where in Florida it was sold, because there have been other places that announced, because I guess a ticket in New York and also a ticket in Illinois just went, got a couple of numbers, mm-hmm. and so they won a couple of million. They already know where those tickets were sold. But Florida, we have no idea where it was sold yet, but $800 million. Making it the largest lottery prize of 2026 so far. I'm not going to go through all the numbers with you because you're not going to write them down. Just Google them. But I will tell you the gold mega ball was 12. Okay.
1: Okay.
0: So the winner overcame a 1 in 290.4 million odds to win the jackpot. Wow. Now, Florida has no state income tax or separate tax on lottery winnings. So if you take the lump sum, the cash option, one-time payment of $344.2 million. Again, you want $800, but it goes down to the cash option, $344.2. Now, 24% of it is federal withholding, then another 37% potential federal marginal tax rate, which means your $800 million goes down to a measly $216.8 million.
1: Okay.
0: I don't feel sorry for you, though.
1: Yeah.
0: I don't feel sorry for you.
1: Will not be doing without that.
0: No.
1: I'm
0: still a $75,000, so I'm just letting you know. And so here's the other thing. If you won, congratulations.
1: Yeah.
0: If you didn't, if you're like DJ and I, don't worry. Powerball tonight, the jackpot currently sits at $663 million for that drawing tonight. And again, if you win, don't forget who told you.
1: Exactly. I just don't feel that lucky. I think we'd be better playing the Mega Not a Chance.
2: There are some heavy delays in Polk County on eastbound I-4 near Highway 27 toward Highway 429. That gets a lot heavier toward Lake Buena Vista after Highway 417 toward Highway 535. And you're crawling after that in toward Orlando after Orange Blossom Trail toward Colonial Drive. Heading from Lakeland to the westbound side of I-4, that's moving well. There's a jam before me after Plant City, though, near McIntosh Road. It gets heavier toward an accident near Mango Road and very slow in toward Tampa as well from the Selma Connector toward another accident prior to I-275. I'm Rick Dixon with your Central Florida traffic.
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4: Showers and thunderstorms around the area for today. Temperatures will warm to around 90 for the afternoon high. Overnight tonight, look for a partly cloudy sky. Lows will be down in the mid to upper 70s and a few showers will be possible. Thursday, the rain chance increases. So does the wind coming in from the west. So a breezy day with high temperatures in the upper 80s. For 97 Country, I'm meteorologist Josh Linker.
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Chris Young, I'm coming over right here on 97 Country. Good morning, it's 8:09. Tyler Hubbard had a little fishing accident. We'll tell you more after Dancing in the Country right here on 97 Country.

0: Robert Danson in the country on 97 Country. Good morning. It's 8:12. Julie and DJ on this Wednesday morning. And Tyler was out doing a little vacationing, fishing, when he got a hook stuck in the back of his head.
1: Oh. That's had to happen to somebody. Just about anybody's been fishing. They've been hooked by the bait sometimes.
0: He was on a camping trip with his family when he somehow got a barbed fish hook stuck in the back of his head. His wife was able to remove it with pliers and the support of their three kids.
2: Dad, just don't think about it. Mom's just going to pull it right away.
3: Tell me when you're ready.
4: Yes.
2: Oh, yes.
0: He shared the video of the ordeal. His wife posted her own montage of their trip and joked, quote, next time we'll try to avoid fish hooks in the head. Yeah, that's a good idea.
1: It is. And they were trying to get a fish hook out, and they were like, just tip it back. Tip your head back. Tip it back.
0: Yep. Okay, DJ. All right. Well, Megan Maroney, she was only here a couple weekends ago, and she had to abruptly end her show last night in Denver.
1: Oh.
0: Yes, she ended the show due to an unspecified illness.
1: We didn't give her nothing.
0: She was only on for three songs when she addressed the crowd that she couldn't give them the show that they deserved. And here's the audio from her addressing the crowd. She obviously gets very emotional about it.
5: Hey guys, this is obviously the last thing I ever want to do, but I am obviously extremely sick, and I thought I did everything to make myself better, and then obviously I just can't play this show tonight. I will make it up to you guys. I absolutely promise I'll be back. I want to give you guys the show you deserve. And I'm sorry.
0: You can hear her crying. She says, I'm quite literally bawling my eyes out in my dressing room. This is the story on Instagram afterwards. It hurt me so much to disappoint you all. I've never had to do this, and I'm truly so sorry. She has rescheduled the date for August 27th. I'm telling you. So she had this past weekend off. She was in Nashville. Mm-hmm. She was canoodling with that soccer star. So either that, she got something from him, from Pulisic, or she got the re-re.
1: She did.
0: She didn't. And unlike Kelly Clarkson's on stage going, oh, it hit me. She's got so many tights and gadgets around her. You know, she had a run to get her costumes off. I feel bad for her.
1: But this crowd should have paid a little more attention because it said she was only three songs in.
0: Yeah.
1: Problem is, she did the same song three times. She was singing, Am I Okay? She was asking people, Am I Okay? They didn't pay attention. They should feel really bad.
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0: Crystal Dickerson happened to me right here on 97 Country. Good morning. It is 8:26. It's Julie and DJ. 13 days till school in Polk County starts up again.
1: Don't you dare go running down my little town where I grew up, and I won't cuss your city lights.

0: 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Good morning, it's 8:29. Julie and DJ, welcome to Wednesday. And minivans, aren't they cool?
1: They're cool.
0: Apparently they are cool again. 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
0: That's true.
1: So that means they're cool.
0: They are cool again. And a growing number of millennial parents are giving them a second look these days.
1: Oh.
0: I haven't really noticed more minivans on the road, but I'm really not really paying attention to that. Mm. But according to Edmunds, minivan sales went up 21% in 2025 alone, with almost 400,000 sold in the U.S.
1: That's a lot of vans.
0: Now, what's the grand poobah? What's the one that they all want? The Toyota Sienna is the crown jewel.
1: Oh.
0: So popular, it's only spending about 18 days on the lot before it is being driven off the lot. Plus, they're about $4,000 cheaper than like three-row SUVs.
1: Okay.
0: So, I mean, because minivans were so uncool for so long, so they mark them down in SUVs. Everybody wants an SUV because they're cooler, but not anymore. It's no longer mom's minivan.
1: Yeah.
0: Minivans are cool.
1: That's right. And I've got three other ways that makes minivans really cool.
0: Yeah.
1: You want to hear, Julie K?
0: What's that?
1: If there's ever a global food shortage, you can live off all the fossilized french fries and hot Cheetos that's under the seats.
0: True.
1: You never have to waste money on expensive accessories for the minivan because, I mean, what's the point? It's a minivan, right?
0: Yeah.
1: And I got a question for you.
0: All right.
1: Can you seat your screaming kid two rows away in a Porsche?
0: No.
1: Don't think so.
2: In Lakeland, there's an accident on the northbound side of Highway 98, a little south of Main Street. It's not really causing too much of an issue. There are some minor delays approaching Main Street itself, though. Now, the southbound side of I-275, that's crawling near Fletcher Avenue, on or off as you head toward the Howard Franklin Bridge. And you'll find delays getting a lot heavier in toward Polk County on eastbound I-4 near Highway 27, and continuing toward Lake Buena Vista toward Highway 535, and very slow again in toward Orlando after Orange Blossom Trail around toward Colonial Drive. I'm Rick Dixon with your Central Florida traffic.
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0: 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It's your man right here on 97 Country. 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
2: Julie K, there's some of the most common items we use every day, and they have hidden features that can make your life a little easier. So I have some hacks to show you what these things are.
0: Okay.
2: And tell you about the product as well, okay?
0: All right.
2: Now, there's a small hole at the end of a tape measure that can catch into a nail or screw, which means measuring can be a one-person job. Always use that little divot.
0: Yeah, I do too.
2: Yeah, they got a hole too, in case you need to.
0: I guess I've never really paid attention to that.
2: I haven't either. But Julie, here's a side hack to that.
0: Yeah.
2: You should always keep a measuring tape of any kind in your emergency kit, whether it be your hurricane, your medical, your roadside kit, in case of trouble.
0: Okay.
2: Now, do you know why?
0: Why?
2: Because desperate times call for desperate measures.
0: God.
2: Oh, that was nice of you to give me that.
0: Yeah, well, I'm feeling sorry for you.
2: The black dots around your windshield at the top, you know what those are for?
0: No.
2: They're to protect the adhesive. They're the adhesive that holds the glass in place. Also helps with heat distributions.
0: Okay.
2: All that heat gets distributed up there. All right, now, you know, the people that rent cars,
0: mm-hmm.
2: you know, you always have trouble finding out, well, what side's the tank on? What side's the tank on? Well, you go to the gas station. Well, there's a trick to that. There's a the gas gauge. There's a little arrow that points which side your gas gauge is on.
0: Yep.
2: Not a lot of people know that. One of my sisters didn't know that. Mm. So, yeah. So, but I have this buddy, speaking of gas. He had a bad habit, and he was literally addicted to sniffing gas and inhaling gas.
0: Oh, good Lord.
2: Oh, my gosh, yeah. And he said it got so expensive, he had to switch over to that Miami nose candy.
0: God, yeah. DJ.
2: It was expensive.
0: So I ain't going to inhale gas. That's pricey. All right.
2: And the loop on the back of some dress shirts, that was designed so the shirt could be hung without wrinkling after you iron it.
0: Mm.
2: It looks fancy, but I thought that's all it was there for design. But it's for a purpose.
0: I thought it was just to grab the guy. Hey, you
2: get back here, you.
0: Yeah, I'm not done with you. I got more to say to you. Get over here.
2: Let me add that on it.
0: Yes.
2: Okay.
0: Yes.
2: All right, that's what it's for. Okay. All right, Julie K, the tiny hole in padlocks that's at the bottom of a padlock, it helps drain water and provides a spot for lubricant if the lock starts sticking.
0: Hmm.
2: So you can just put a WD-40 in that little slot. Now, speaking of locks,
0: oh.
2: there's this buddy of mine that's kind of dense. He really don't have a lot of common sense. And he told me the other day that he locked himself out of his car.
0: That's not good.
2: Nope, not at all. But
0: Mm-mm.
2: he called a locksmith, and the locksmith said, you know, buddy, I'll be there in an hour, so sit tight. And my friend said, you think you could get here a little earlier? Because it's about to start to rain, and I left the top down.
0: It's a convertible. Get it? You don't need a locksmith.
2: All right, finally, Julie. Okay, finally, thank God. Finally, the pasta spoon that drains water that you can do that you can use. There's a hole in the bottom of the handle
0: mm-hmm.
2: that you can measure it about one serving of dry spaghetti. You don't got to measure it out anymore. Now, Julie K, speaking of pasta, you remember Chef Boyardee?
0: He's my favorite chef.
2: Yeah. Well, after his wife passed away, he was feeling kind of lonely. So to get out of the house, he decided to go dancing.
0: Oh.
2: Now, Julie K, do you know where Chef Boyardee goes to dance?
0: No. Where does Chef Boyardee go to dance, DJ?
2: At the meatball. I know that. You know, Julie K, I went back and looked at some of these jokes, and boy, are these some stupid jokes.
0: Oh, yeah.
1: Julie and DJ in the morning.
3: 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I am smart. S-M-R-T. I mean, S-M-A-R-T.
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0: you so much for starting your Wednesday with Julie and DJ. It's just before 9 o'clock. I especially want to say good morning to whoever won the Mega Millions here in Florida. Don't know where it happened, but call me boo. 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

0: Morgan Wallen, it's Love Somebody on 97 Country. Good morning, 913. Julie and DJ here. And the good stuff is brought to you by Ronnie's Carpets and Flooring.
1: That's the good stuff.
0: A routine wetlands cleanup in New Jersey led to an amazing discovery when a volunteer named John found a message in a bottle that had been floating around for 53 years. The note turned out to be a playful message written by a 9-year-old little girl named Lori Blair. She wrote it back in 1973. Now, John, when he found the letter, shared it online, of course. Eventually, it reached Lori's sister, Allison, who immediately recognized her sister's creative sense of humor. So we've got John talking about finding the bottle and what the letter said.
2: This bottle was set adrift August 20th, 1973, on 2nd Street Beach, Ocean City. The band of ruthless sponge fishermen are forcing me to dive for them in shark-infested waters. Lori Blair. This kid is pranking.
0: She joked about being captured by sponge fishermen and needing to be rescued.
3: That's why
0: Allison said that her sister just had that sense of humor.
4: I was shocked. Obviously, 53 years have gone by. I had completely forgotten about the note. She had a great imagination, and she passed away in 2017. She had cancer. It was really nice for the note to come back into my life and have a great reminder of my sister.
0: So, yeah, Allison said, as you heard there, Lori passed away in 2017, but her family plans to preserve the long-lost note, as they should. That's amazing.
3: Yeah, New Jersey John said he wanted to get the word out about this whole little bottle thing he found.
0: Yeah.
3: So people wouldn't forget about it.
0: That is good stuff.
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1: Hey, girl. Oh, now. You know you got everybody looking.

0: Big Brian, Kendra girl, shake it for me right here on E7. Kendra, thank you so much for starting your work day with Julie and DJ on this Wednesday. I really want to say thank you so much to the Mega Millions winner who hopefully is listening to this show. Hey. Hey. I'm just saying it'd be great to know you better. I'm just saying. Anyway.
1: You two should have lunch, Julie.
0: I know, we should, and I'm available. You let me know anytime. I will drop everything for you, Mega Millions winner. $800 million. It'd be great if it was somebody in Polk County, wouldn't it? It'd be awesome.
1: Oh, no. Yeah.
0: And then they would know me and I would know them. Okay, anyway. So Smith, Fedler, and Smith PA advise us to make apologies because of stuff like that.
1: Yep.
0: Did you hear how dumb that was? They're like, all right, doofus, this is not intelligent, this is not smart, this is not helping you, so you should apologize. Hello.
1: That's
0: what I'm doing. So, other than apologizing for what I just said, I would also like to apologize to Megan Maroney because she was sick last night. She was doing a show in Denver, three songs in, and all of a sudden, I mean, she broke down in tears. She was so sad, upset that she had to cancel her show. And I said maybe it's because of that parasite. You know, she had a little... and had to run off. And that's not nice. I don't know.
1: You could just suspect. That's all.
0: Yeah, I mean, Kelly Clarkson had it. Was more than happy to share. And I shouldn't say that about Megan. I mean, she is a very sweet girl. We met her a few weeks ago. Very nice girl. So I'm sorry, Megan. I'm sure it's not the parasite.
1: And you know the energy of her fans. I'm sure they wouldn't have minded had she come out on a porta potty and did the rest of the show. They would have been all for it. They wouldn't have cared.
0: That's probably true. Yeah, that's true.
1: All right, Julie Kay, I figure I need to apologize to all the millennials I made fun of because they're wearing that new outfit where it's business on top. Unk at the backyard barbecue cookout where you wear the jacket and coat on top and shorts on the bottom. And I kind of put one of our salespeople under the bus. He confided in me that he said that the suit was perfect for summer meetings. And he closed two deals and avoided swamp butt all in the same time. Yep. I'm sorry. I'm sure you didn't want me announcing you had swamp butt on the air over 100,000 of people listening. But it's an odd outfit to me because it seems like it has more mixed signals than the company four-hour meeting that could have been a company email.
0: Yeah.
1: Yeah.
0: Okay. All right. Speaking of which, we got to go because we have a meeting. You have anything you want to say, you could always text us at 863-683-9797. Thank you, Jarrett Gordon, Florida, Winter Haven.
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0: Last thing you can do if you feel the need to chit-chat with somebody, just pick up the phone and call Melissa, because she's in next. Sorry, Melissa.
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0: There's a line outside Riley Green's door to change his mind. 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

97 Country, WPCV. Will it rain today? Well, we got an 80% chance, so I would say that's pretty good. Mostly sunny right now, 83. We'll get a high of 86. Here's Naismith.

0: Tucker Wetmore with 321 on 97 Country WPCB, where it's 10:12. Melissa Moran here. Now, someone in East Bradenton is waking up, let's say a different kind of person today, because they are $800 million richer after winning the whole Mega Millions jackpot last night. Just one winner. It was sold at a Wawa off State Road 70. I can't even imagine where your head goes when you suddenly come into that kind of money. I mean, I'd love to find out. That would be great. And by the way, if you weren't the winner last night, don't worry, you still have a chance, because Powerball is currently $663 million, and the next drawing is tonight. So maybe Florida still has a little bit of luck left in it.
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97 Country, WPZV. Did you know that Lauren Elena and Kane Brown are really good friends? They promised each other a while back that they would get matching tattoos. Kane got his. Lauren still hasn't got hers. What's up with that? Here's Backseat Driver.

97 Country, WPCV. Do you know the dance moves to this song? Lainey's husband knows it better than she does. You can see their video on Instagram. They are so adorable. Here's Phone Keys Wallet, 97 Country.

Keith Urban with Sweet Thing on 97 Country WPCV, where it's 10:41. Melissa Moran here. Happy Wednesday. So you know that moment when you think there's a chance you'll get back to get your ex, and then you see them with a hot new partner and they look happier than ever? Oh, that is just deflating. And it looks like that's what's happening with Keith

0: He was allegedly left speechless after seeing his ex, Nicole, with a man in Italy recently, some rich guy named Michael Reinstein. All right, Keith, I guess it's time to get on Plenty of Fish.
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I felt it was appropriate to tell you that after playing a little Shania. 97 Country WPCV. Here's Joe Nichols with Good Day for Livin'.

0: just rolling right through the morning, waiting on lunchtime. WPCV, it's 11 o'clock, and let's kick off the hour with some Brooks and Dunn. Here's Ain't Nothing About You.
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0: Thomas Rhett after all the bars are closed on 97 Country WPCV, where it's 11:13 as we get closer to your lunch break. And how about this? 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They've got all kinds of stuff going on. The park completely lights up at night. 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And they're all new experiences like the Riptide Ravers, and the menu items are mwah, chef's kiss. 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

0: 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One thing that always surprises Riley Green at his concerts are the fights that break out. Not that they happen at all, but that they're always women. I'm not shocked. A lot of hormones fluctuating in that place.
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James Otto just got started loving you on 97 Country WPCV, where it's 11:42. Now, if you desperately need a new phone, but you can't afford one, guess what? Apple is just happy to take your money on a month.

0: basis. They just announced a new lease program called Upgrade, where you can extend out the payments to 24 months for a new phone. I think, and this is just my opinion, but I think this is their sneaky way of telling us that the next generations of phones are going to be way more expensive. Kind of sus.
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City, pulled in this country kitchen. Try their brand of barbecue, Zion's it finger licking. 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

0: WPCV, it is 12 o'clock. Melissa Moran here. Finally lunchtime. Hopefully you're not having the kind of day that Blake Shelton seems to be having in this song. Here's Sun Beach. 97.5 WPCV.
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97 Country WPCV. Rumor has it that Macaulay Culkin just met with Disney about a potential new Home Alone movie. I think that would work. I think we need one. Here's

0: The song that's just dominating the charts, Ella Langley, Choosing Texas on 97 Country WPCV. It is 12:13. Goodness gracious. Unless you're looking forward to getting out of lunchtime soon. Anyway, Ella Langley has no problem looking a little foolish in front of fans. She doesn't mind letting her freak flag fly.
1: I feel like I walk in every one of my fan situations and embarrass myself almost a little bit on purpose, just so it's like, hey, you know, I'm just as weird, if not weirder, just worry. 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

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Quarterback Baker Mayfield is at training camp, but without a contract. So I guess that means he's still with us for now. 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

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Bailey Zimmerman had to cancel a show in Delaware just three songs in because they had a power outage. Not his fault, but that stunk for fans. 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

0: Kenny Chesney, no shoes, no shirt, no problems on 97 Country WPCV, where it's 1240. Melissa here. Now, this one guy in Vegas is going viral for the reason he has a toilet sitting out on his front lawn. Check it out.
1: As soon as somebody sees this toilet, they do not want anything that may be in my home. See, when you put up security cameras and motion sensors, all you're doing is making them wonder what you're protecting. When they see my toilet, not only do they think there's no good loot in my house, but they're then in fear for their sanitary health and physical safety.
0: It's a great idea, a genius idea, unless you tell the world why you have it. Come on, bro.
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You're going to win your tickets in about 10 minutes. 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I don't

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Kayla Langley is expanding her empire. She's launching a peaches and honey energy drink that has brain-boosting ingredients and zero sugar. Does it make me look like her? That's what I want. It was Chris Lane on 97 Country.

0: 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Who's this?
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1: Pretty good. Pretty good in our work, folding laundry.
0: Okay, okay. How about we add a little win into the mix?
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0: 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Have you ever been?
1: No, ma'am. I've been wanting to go so bad.
0: Oh.
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0: 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You're going to love it. 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It's going on now through September 26th. They light up the whole park. It's going to be a blast. Where are you calling from?
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97 Country WPCV. Nick is on the job after 2 o'clock, and he's got more tickets to Aquatica Orlando's Aqua Glow. Such a fun event going on now through September 26th. Here's Dustin Lynch, Easy to Love.

0: Carmelie with Carolina on 97 Country WPCV. Melissa Moran here, and we're coming up on your kids' favorite time of year, back to school. I know. 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

0: 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Happy hump day to you. I am Nick Allen on the job with Thomas Rhett 16 on 97 Country.
1: Take a left here, boy. Take it slow. Don't get distracted by that radio. I just rolled my eyes and I said,

0: Blake Shelton's Texas on 97 Country, WPCV. Nick Allen here on the job, working for Central Florida's country station. Thank you so much for tuning in. Got a useless fact here for you real quick. A human being loses an average of 40 to 100 strands of hair a day. I'm glad I don't have to worry about that, because I'm bald.
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Central Florida's country station, 97 Country WPCV. Nick here on the job for a Wednesday. We're halfway through the week, my friend. It's all uphill or downhill, depending on how you look at it. Here's Scotty McCreary, 97 Country. 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

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Now, this guy may look country, but he often dresses and spends money like he's big city folk. Case in point, this guy wears $700 Gucci slippers. His John Party's boots off on 97 Country. She's got

0: Ain't that the truth? Billy Currington, People Are Crazy on 97 Country, WPCV. Nick here on the job. Follow me on socials. It's easy to do at Nick Allen 975. That is Nick without a K. Allen with two L's, just one E. Gonna BRB with Tracy Lawrence next on 97 Country.
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Oh.

0: Hope the second half of your afternoon is going well. Just in case you're just tuning in, I am Nick Allen on the job for Hump Day on the way. Luke Combs coming up. Kenny Chesney as well, but it's Keith Urban kicking off three. He wants to kiss a girl, and it's on.
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0: Justin Moore on 97 Country WPCV. Nick here on the job with a wacky but a true story for you. A Norwegian driver spent a few days in jail for tossing a speed trap camera into the sea. The 19-year-old panicked when the camera caught him driving too fast on a coastal road. It also caught him ripping the camera from its mount and tossing it into the ocean. Congratulations to the camera, the first device to record a crime and become part of the ocean. Go ahead, say it with me. Wacky but true.
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Rain is expected for your ride home around 5 o'clock. Could get some tonight with the overnight low of 77. Could get some rain tomorrow. Thursday's high of 88. Right now, that's where we are. Cloudy skies, 88 with Blake Shelton. 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

0: 97 Country on the way. Josh Turner and a quick Nick News Attack. But first, here are four heavy hitters on this tune. You got Hardy, Tim McGraw, Eric Church, and Morgan Wallen. It's Hardy's latest, MacArthur, 97 Country.
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0: silky smooth voice of Josh Turner on 97 Country, WPCB. Nick here on the job with a quick Nick news attack. A study found that video games with lots of action can improve your vision. Not to mention your ability to deal with zombies.
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1: Mind if I'm hoping on this not too shabby looking middle of the week afternoon? Nick Allen on the job for Wednesday. Ella Langley, Morgan Wallen, I Can't Love You Anymore. Their latest on the way for you. Chris Jansen, Fix a Drink. Your first look at traffic this afternoon and trivia for free stuff. I'm going to ask you a relatively simple trivia question. Get it right and score a family four-pack of one-night tickets and a parking pass for Aquatica's Aqua Glow. Yes, indeed. It's going to be a lot of fun. We'll play this game you like a little bit within the next 15 minutes right here on
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Southern Country with a useless fact. Did you know that dirty snow melts faster than clean snow? Good thing we live in Florida. 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

0: Chris Jansen on Central Florida's country station, 97 Country, WPCV. I am Nick on the job. Trivia in a minute. But first, let's see how your midweek traffic begins. Rick, what's happening out there?
1: There's a delay in place in Orlando along the westbound side of I-4. That's pretty heavy near Princeton Street, around toward Highway 408. And you'll find delays very heavy in spots as you pass by Florida's Turnpike, around toward an accident just after Sand Lake Road. Delays take you all off from that point, pretty heavy in toward Polk County as well, toward Highway 429. There are delays forming out of Lakeland on northbound Highway 98 as you head up from Memorial Boulevard around toward I-4. And there's a delay forming in toward Tampa along the northbound side of I-275 that begins at the north end of the Howard Franklin Bridge around toward Bush Boulevard. I'm Rick Dixon with your Central Florida traffic.
0: Thank you very much. It is time to play the game you like a little bit. Trivia for free stuff. 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And if you tuned into this radio show, Graham, for the very first time ever in your life, thank you so much for listening. I really do appreciate it from the bottom of my heart. I'm going to ask you a relatively easy trivia question. Your job is to get it right and score, check this out, a family four-pack of one-night tickets and a parking pass for Aquatica's Aqua Glow going on now through September 26th. You can light up the summer nights at Aquatica Orlando. Yeah, buddy. So listen closely now, won't you please? What natural disaster? What natural disaster is measured with a Richter scale? This is way too easy. What natural disaster is when measured with a Richter scale? 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What natural disaster is measured with a Richter scale? Come on, you know this one. But if you got to Google it, go ahead. And good luck from 97 Country.
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9: Mostly cloudy skies continue through Thursday. Rain chances going up to 70%. Look for some locally heavy downpours. Overnight lows in the mid-70s and daytime highs in the upper 80s. For 97 Country, I'm Spectrum Bay News 9 Chief Meteorologist Mike Clay.
0: Cloudy skies in 87 and 97 Country. Got an idea. Let's go to the phones. 97 Country, what natural disaster is measured with a Richter scale?
10: Is it an earthquake?
0: It is an earthquake! Ding, ding, ding, ding, ding, ding, ding, ding, ding. You didn't have to Google that, did you?
10: I did not have to Google it. I knew it.
0: I'm proud of you. Who is this?
10: Thank you. This is Frank.
0: Hey, Frank, where are you calling from, buddy?
10: I'm calling from Lakeland.
0: Frank from Lakeland, knowing that earthquakes are natural disasters that are measured by a Richter scale. Frank, my friend, you win a family four-pack of one-night tickets and a parking pass to Aquatica Orlando.
10: Awesome.
0: Yeah, they're Aquaglow on select nights going on now through September 26th. It also has a complimentary soft drinks and a commemorative event wristband. Frank, my friend, congratulations to you.
10: Thank you so much. I appreciate it.

97 Country, thank you so much for letting me do what I do each and every weekday afternoon between 2 and 7. And that's and fun on the radio, act like a nut sometimes, and play really cool tunes like this one from Justin Moore. It's Why We Drink. It's on 97 Country.

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97 Country, Gary Allen coming up, and everyday jobs that secretly have more than one job. But first, Luke Bryan's latest, Country and She Knows It, and it's on 97 Country.

0: Gary Allen watching airplanes on 97 Country, WPCV. Nick Allen here, no relation, on the job. Jared, did you know that some of the most common items we use each and every day are working double duty?
1: Okay.
0: Well, here are some objects that have hidden features that make our lives a little bit easier. For example, the raised bumps on the F and J keys help you position your hands correctly without looking at the keyboard. And I just noticed.
1: I never knew that.
0: Like, I never knew that either.
1: They didn't teach me that in computer keyboard class.
0: The arrow next to your fuel gauge points to the side of the car where the gas cap is located.
1: I use that all the time. I'm in vehicles all the time. Yes, that's a beautiful thing.
0: Cool. The tiny hole in padlocks helps drain water and provides a spot for lubricant if the lock starts sticking. I had no idea about that. How about this? The hole in a pasta spoon drains water and measures about one serving of dry spaghetti.
1: It's pretty cool.
0: The small hole at the end of a tape measure can catch onto a nail or a screw, which means measuring can be a one-person job.
1: Don't tell that to my dad when I was growing up, right? I need you out here.
0: Exactly. A couple more. The black dots around a windshield help protect the adhesive that holds the glass in place, and it also helps with heat distribution. I had no idea. And finally, the loop on the back of some dress shirts was designed so the shirt could be hung without wrinkling. I mean,
1: look at that.
0: Who knew all these items had side hustles, huh?
1: I'm impressed today, Nick. I really am.
0: Thank you very much. What do you have happening this afternoon at Bartow Ford, my friend?
1: Well, I got to tell you something. We always say we're different, and we prove it. And today, our mobile service team recently had the opportunity. I want to talk about today. They recently had the opportunity to teach Girl Scout Troop 75110 about basic car care.

0: as they work toward earning their car care badges. So here's the deal. We always enjoy sharing knowledge, supporting local youth, and giving back to the community we proudly serve. But thanks again for spending the day with us, and we hope you learn more about your vehicle and how to care for it in the future. Troop 75110. And what else can I say? Bartow Ford, we're different, and we prove it.
1: I'll talk to you tomorrow, sir.
0: See ya.
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2: Heading from Lakeland, there are delays forming gradually on the southbound side of Highway 98 near Main Street, a little heavy toward Crystal Lake Drive, and you're trouble-free otherwise toward Eaton Park toward Polk Parkway. There's a jam up in toward Tampa along the northbound side of I-275 that begins at the north end of the Howard Franklin Bridge around toward Bush Boulevard. There's a heavy backup in place on the westbound side of I-4 near Princeton Street toward Highway 408, then again approaching an accident just after Florida's Turnpike. That's very slow for about a mile trying to get around it. Then you're calling again from before Sand Lake Road on and off, leaning toward Polk County, around toward at least Highway 429, and some brief delays again toward Highway 27. I'm Rick Dixon with your Central Florida traffic.
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0: so-and-so blow the horn. It is officially, my friend, quitting time. And I am Nick Allen on the job, getting set to drive you home on a Wednesday afternoon with Ella Langley's Be Her, Luke Combs' Ain't No Love in Oklahoma, another look at traffic, and laughing at drive time. Because 9 times out of 10, my friend, you're about to get stuck in it.
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97 Country, I got jokes coming up for you and another look at traffic. Do you realize when this guy was tapped to contribute to a song for Twisters, he didn't even see a single frame of the film instead of footage? The filmmakers gave him a general sense of the tone and themes they were aiming for. And this guy nailed it right on the head. It's Luke Combs, Ain't No Love in Oklahoma, on Central Florida's country station 97.

0: Luke Combs on 97 Country WPCV. Nick, you're on the job. Traffic in a minute. It's laughing at drive time time because you are stuck in it. Feel free to laugh at these if you want to, and it's always a rim shot. Sold separately. You know, as I get older and remember all the people I've lost along the way, I think to myself, maybe a career as a tour guide wasn't for me. I'm single by choice. Unfortunately, it's not my choice. I like to hold hands at the movies, which always seems to startle strangers, and I'm almost done. Those that forget the pasta are doomed to reheat it. And finally, I'm watching my neighbor through the blinds. He's so creepy. Thank you so much for your time. That is indeed my time. As always, keep your eyes on the road, your hands upon the wheel, a 10 and 2 or a 9 and 3 if you want to.
1: There's a jam up in toward Tampa along the northbound side of I-275 that begins at the north end of the Howard Franklin Bridge, pretty heavy around toward at least Bush Boulevard. There's a delay in place heading out of Lakeland on northbound Highway 98 that begins near Memorial Boulevard to and past I-4. The traffic is crawling very heavy out of Orlando on the southbound side of Florida's Turnpike at I-4. Run better toward Orange Blossom Trail. Then there's a very heavy backup in toward Hunter's Creek. There's a collision at that point just after Highway 417. That's pretty slow for about a mile. I'm Rick Dixon with your Central Florida traffic.
2: I'm fixing to tell you something that the insurance industry does not want you to ever hear. Bullies often delay and deny. I see them sitting on premiums paid and making money and dragging it out for as long as they can. 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
18: 97 Country Weather.
19: Mostly cloudy skies continue through Thursday. Rain chances going up to 70%. Look for some locally heavy downpours. Overnight lows in the mid-70s and daytime highs in the upper 80s. For 97 Country, I'm Spectrum Bay News 9 Chief Meteorologist Mike Clay.
0: Thunderstorms are expected to happen around 7 p.m. It's going to start to get dark around 8:19. Otherwise than that, it's cloudy skies, 86, and Nate Smith on. Thunderstorms make me crack up.

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Stick around. Chris Jansen coming up. John Party, Corey Kent, and Cole Wetzel, and a whole bunch more music for you. But first, it's Bailey Zimmerman along with Luke Combs. It's Backup Plan, and it's on Central Florida's Country Station, 97.

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6: 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I went into the hospital with my pancreas exploding, with my triglycerides at 7,067, pretty much a dead woman walking. My cholesterol was at 989. Pastor Wayne came in just as they were trying to take me away to admissions. He laid his hands on me, and we prayed together. I prayed first, and he knew just by the way I was praying that I fully believed that Jesus was capable of healing me, and already had. And yeah, I felt like an entire weight had been just lifted off of me completely. A couple of days later, my triglycerides were way down, but first thing they tested was my pancreas, and I had no pancreatitis. My name is Julie Wright, and I absolutely thank Pastor Wayne with all of my heart for coming to pray with me the night I went into the hospital and was healed.
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97 Country for the remainder of your ride. Brantley Gilbert, a good news story making the rounds in your last look at traffic for Wednesday afternoon. But first, it's Corey Kent and Co. 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

0: Brantley Gilbert, bottoms up on 97 Country, WPCV. Nick, you're on the job. Your last look at traffic coming right up after a good news story making the rounds. An 11-year-old boy from Florida named Nehemiah Turner is getting recognized because he reached 100 volunteer hours reading to shelter animals. Now, the program helps kids build reading skills while giving stressed-out dogs a calm presence as they wait to be adopted. Nehemiah started visiting the shelter, more than 2 years ago and quickly developed a special bond with the animals. That is pretty cool, if you ask me. All right, let's see how traffic's in on a Wednesday afternoon. Rick, what's up?
1: In Tampa, there's a heavy backup in place on the northbound side of I-275 that begins at the north end of the Howard Franklin Bridge around toward Bush Boulevard. A little slow toward Fowler Avenue as well. That's not as bad. There are brief delays out of Lakeland on northbound Highway 98 approaching I-4. You ride better toward Rock Ridge Road. There's a heavy backup through Orlando along the westbound side of I-4 that forms gradually and just after Fairbanks Avenue around toward Highway 408. Then you're crawling again from Orange Blossom Trail around toward an accident that occurred after Florida's Turnpike. There are delays all around from that point that are pretty heavy as well in toward Polk County around toward Highway 27. I'm Rick Dixon with your Central Florida traffic.
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97 Country auditions kick off next month for season 25 of American Idol, and Luke Bryan, Lionel Richie, and this lady right here coming back as judges. It's Carrie Underwood's Blown Away on 97 Country WPCV.

0: honor my loving wife, Miss Nan, made yet again, my friend, another winner. We're talking cheesy chicken enchiladas with green salsa and sour cream, red velvet with cream cheese icing cake slice for dessert, and I washed it all down with water, and believe you me when I tell you this, oh God, it was so good. But enough about me. NIC on the JOB, Luke Combs, BYU on the way for you. Scotty McCreary, this is it. But it's Luke Bryan kicking off six with Play It Again. And it's on. 97.5 WPCB,
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Central Florida's country station, 97 Country, WPCV. Nick here on the job. Up next, got some country quick hits for you. You know those little nidbits I keep talking about around this same time. But first, Scotty McCreary, this is It on 97 Country, WPCV.

0: Scotty McCreary, this is it on 97 Country WPCV. Nick here on the job for a Wednesday with some country quick hits for you. Little nidbits of information about your favorite stars in the world of country music. I like this story a lot. Ella Langley kept the last $100 she made in tips as an up-and-coming musician because it keeps her grounded and reminds her that hard work and perseverance have paid off. And Choosin' Texas has been at the top of the Billboard Hot 100 chart for a whopping 15 weeks. Congrats. Tyler Hubbard's wife Haley had to do a bit of surgery on their recent family camping trip after he got a fishing hook lodged in his scalp. And here's the audio from it.
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14: Mostly cloudy skies continue through Thursday. Rain chances going up to 70%. Look for some locally heavy downpours. Overnight lows in the mid-70s and daytime highs in the upper 80s. For 97 Country, I'm Spectrum Bay News 9 Chief Meteorologist Mike Clay.
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97 Country coming up. Brad Paisley and your Wednesday evening edition of some really stupid news. 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

0: Now, ladies, is there anything more romantic than having a guy tell you how much he loves you? While he's being busted for drug trafficking, a 29-year-old man here in Florida named Donnie Williams was pulled over last Thursday, and he tried to run by booking it into the woods. The police used a canine unit to track him down. He was hiding in thick brush, and he was also on the phone with his girl. In the body cam footage of the arrest, you can hear Donnie shouting into the phone, "I love you, bae! I love you, bae!" Donnie probably knows he's going back to prison. He's done two stints before, totaling 8 years. Police say he had a backpack with a loaded handgun, 203 grams of meth, 17 grams of fentanyl, and 7 grams of crack cocaine. I'll tell you, stupid is as stupid does.
1: This could very well be the stupidest person on the face of the earth.
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Kissing actually has the biological purpose of passing on biological information and chemical signals to assess mating possibilities and status. 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

0: Late AI run to you on 97 Country, WPCV. You had a comment? Hello?
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0: Congrats to a big winner this afternoon. Frank winning Aquatica Aqua Glow tickets. I am Nick on the job. So has been a ball. Y'all, Glenn coming up in 16 minutes. It is 6:44. Follow me on socials at NickAllen975. That's Nick without a K. Allen with two L's, just one E. Going to BRB with Tracy Lawrence and a passing thought. 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

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I'm Nick. I'm out.

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97 Country WPCV Central Florida's country station with Luke Combs starting off 7 o'clock. It's Sleepless in a Hotel Room. Good with you back again on this wonderful Wednesday night, halfway through the work week. I know you're feeling good. So am I, let me tell you. 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It's Blake Shelton now. 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

Zach John King on 97 Country, his latest Get to Drinkin'. Glove with you, new music just in time for the summertime from Kenny Chesney coming up. Also, Post and Blake after the band Perry. If

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97 Country with Kenny Chesney, just in time for the summertime, his latest Carry On. We'll live with you on this wonderful Wednesday night with Posted Blake. Pour me a drink.

George Strait, check yes or no on 97 Country. Good luck to you, Bailey Zimmerman, coming up. Also, Dierks Bentley after Thomas Rhett, after all the bars are closed.

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Glib with you on this wonderful Wednesday night coming up on 8 o'clock. It's the Big Dog Daddy, Toby Keith, and I love this bar.

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